0: You want to go to Hurricane Harbor, right? She'll probably be calling me now. 842-0931. Now will you be call number 20? That's left up to you and God. You got to pray about that one. But I got your tickets to Hurricane Harbor. A pair of tickets. Hurricane Harbor, Los Angeles gets you out of Kern County for a day or so, maybe. 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I don't think you can wear Speedos there. That's a bit much. That's asking a bit much of it. But those tickets are all yours. Let's begin to this Black Street, no diggity, kicking off a 10 in a row on your traffic hour.
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0: It's 931, the snack show. We're sending you to Hurricane Harbor, Los Angeles. Ruby, I feel like you've been waiting for this trip. 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
1: No. No, what's going on is that I have a very bored 11-year-old at home, and this is perfect for my 11-year-old at home.
0: There it is. 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
1: Oh, my God. 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

Me. 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

0: 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Yes. 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
1: 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And the day I was in charge, we took the wrong train and ended up in Czechoslovakia.
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1: 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And we went to sleep, and we woke up in Prague. 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
1: I have a picture that I can't stand because I'm so fat in it. 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I want to punch myself when I see the picture. My friend's mom said it to me.
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1: 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Oh, a day has gone by. 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
2: A woman flying from Fort Lauderdale to Haiti got caught trying to smuggle a gun onto a plane by stuffing it inside a full uncooked chicken. 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
2: 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I love it.
4: Yeah. It's back, Jack.
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3: We're in the middle of War of the Roses. You got Evie and Caleb, husband and wife, been married for a long time. Evie says they haven't been intimate in a long time. Right, Evie? A long time. Like, what do you call a long time?
4: I mean, like, several months.
3: Several months, no intimacy. So she's taking out the trash and finds male enhancement pills. So she's like, wait a minute.
5: Some missing.
3: We're not, package. We're not doing anything. Something's up. All right. So we're going to call your husband. Are you ready to do this, Kyle?
6: I'm ready.
3: Okay. 877-937-1047. We want to know what you think about this War of the Roses as soon as we find out what happens. All right. So, Evie, you ready?
4: All right. Ready, Silver.
3: Okay. Here we go.
6: Hi there. Is Caleb available?
7: Speaking.
6: Perfect. It's kind of your lucky day, Caleb. My name is Sadie. I'm calling from this new company. We're called J&R Flowers. We're just trying to get the word out about J&R Flowers. So you've actually been chosen to be one of our micro-influencers. Here's why this is cool for you, Caleb. You actually get to send our most romantic bouquet of roses to anyone you want, anywhere. And it's totally free. And we kind of just ask that you post about us on whichever social media platform you use the most. So we get a little bit of like guerrilla marketing out of it. And you get to surprise someone really special in your life.
7: Wow.
6: Yeah.
7: For real?
6: Yeah. It's actually, it's a campaign that's working really well for us because it's like we both get something out of it. You know what I mean?
7: That's great.
6: Perfect. So I don't need any credit card information or anything like that. Don't need anything personal other than however personal you want to get on the message. So we do send it out with a nice little card. I usually just tell people, like, this is your chance to make this yours. Like, they are really romantic. They're like long stem red roses. So they do kind of like send their own message. But this is your chance to send your own message. Let's start with whatever message you want, and then I'll get the name and address and give you a time of delivery.
7: Okay. And you just put, love you more than words. Have a great day.
6: Very sweet. Love you more than words. Have a great day. And you want like a love Caleb at the end, I'm guessing?
7: Sure.
6: Perfect.
7: Throw that in.
6: Okay. Who am I addressing this to?
7: Evie.
6: Oh. Okay. Evie should love these.
4: Caleb. Caleb?
7: Evie? What? Wait.
4: Okay. I had to find out. Nothing was making sense. I found those pills, the pills. I found them hidden under the trash can. Hidden, Caleb. Like, I was freaking out. And I didn't know what to do. We haven't been sleeping together. Tell me, why do you need those? I don't know. I didn't know what to do. So I called John Jay and Rich. So here we are.
7: Wait, what? Like, hold on. Okay. I literally thought this was about flowers. I'm so confused. Like, we're on the radio?
3: Yeah, man.
4: I don't know. I didn't know what to do because, like, every time I ask if something's wrong, you just completely shut down.
7: Because I was embarrassed.
4: What are you embarrassed about?
7: Okay, well, real talk. The pills were for you. Or, they're for us. I bought them because I was trying to plan a night together. And I didn't want to tell you because honestly it's awkward to bring up and I wanted it to be a surprise for you.
4: Caleb, like when was this supposed to happen?
7: 2 Saturdays ago. You remember I made dinner, I lit candles, and you told me your stomach hurt and you went to bed at like 8:30.
4: Oh my God.

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2: Hi, Gwen.
3: Hey.
2: Hey, what's going on?
3: So I've been hearing about how Peyton is starting to house hunt, and my boyfriend and I finally started house hunting. We found our dream place, actually. Huge kitchen.
2: Are you saying health?
4: House.
2: House?
3: Yeah, house hunting.
2: I heard you say health.
5: Me too.
2: And I thought, oh, that's good. I see Peyton exercising, trying to eat, right?
3: I'd like to have health as well.
2: Health hunting. I've never heard of it before, so health hunting.
5: That's what I do, John Jay.
2: I health hunt.
4: Yeah. I need to health hunt.
2: Okay.
3: Yes.
2: House hunting. Okay.
3: Sorry. I will enunciate. Yes.
2: Okay.
3: We found such a good house, too. It honestly, like, it is what is on my Pinterest board.

0: dream house, huge kitchen, pool, everything. And then the realtor goes, there's just one thing.
1: Mm-hmm.
0: And I was like, oh no, what is it? Apparently, the previous owner had an OnlyFans. And every room in the house had built-in ring lights. Every single room.
2: Heck yeah.
0: In the ceiling.
3: And this is a bad thing.
2: Right. Oh, I'm like, why is this a bad
4: The dark side of Kylo Fogg comes out.
2: Yes, you have good lighting in every room that you're in. Sign me up. I want that house.
0: I don't need that much exposure.
2: Well, girl, let me know what house it is.
3: They're just ring lights.
2: I want to put an offer on it.
1: Yeah, you're not.
0: My boyfriend thought it was smart, and I was like, okay, I'm going to cancel the showing. That's too much.
1: No,
0: too much.
1: I mean, you cancel the showing if they're like, by the way, five people were murdered in the master bedroom.
3: Right.
1: Then you would maybe cancel that.
0: I can't get it out of my head, like, what kind of kinky stuff was going on.
2: See, I feel like that would force me to be a little bit more creative, you know?
5: Or if you want to know what, if you can't get out of your head, why don't you find out what the OnlyFans account was and pay for it, and you can see all the stuff done in the house.
2: Exactly.
5: And if it was that bad, yeah, maybe it's fun stuff.
1: What a great way to do a house tour.
3: You could imagine all the kinky stuff done in any house you look at.
5: That's
3: true. You know
5: I guess you're right, huh? People did
0: but
5: it in every room.
0: Every time I look at the ceiling, I think, you know, I have a very vivid imagination, and I'm just thinking
2: of how
0: she made all the money to have that house.
3: What if it's just an ASMR, like OnlyFans, where they're just, she's literally just like
2: seafood boil,
3: tapping on things.
5: There was a guy we used to work with here. I'll call him, I'll try to use code. His name was John Peek.
1: Mm-hmm.
5: And did you know what he did? He rented his house out for the day where they made an adult film.
2: Wow.
5: On his couch.
3: On his couch?
5: Yeah.
3: What do you do afterwards? Do you get rid of the couch?
5: He kept the couch
3: and
5: he has the video. I've asked him for it.
3: Oh my gosh.
5: It's a great story. But so he did it. So he knew what was going on. He got to stand there and watch him film it too.
1: Really?
5: Yeah. And now he runs all of Los Angeles for iHeart.
0: Yeah.
3: Where was the
0: code? After that?
5: Is that wild? So, like, if you love this house and there was an OnlyFans, and like Rich said, at least it wasn't a murder. You know, I'd like to take a quick poll, 877-937-1047. What happened in your house before you bought it?
1: That's
5: like
1: big.
5: Right? Like, what happened in your house?
1: Sure.
5: Like, is anyone listening that has a house where someone was murdered? I don't know if I could do that. I honestly don't know if I could do that.
1: No, but you know that there's probably somebody who's got a house that, you know, whatever. Maybe they were laundering money from the side room or something illegal. That's amazing. Right.
5: I could not buy a house. I don't think I could buy a house if it was my dream house, knowing somebody was murdered in the house.
3: Yeah, that'd be tough.
5: Unless if they were shot. I think I could do shooting.
3: Way.
5: I don't think I could do stabbing or something terrible.
3: None
5: like
3: of the above, because you're definitely getting haunted.
1: Yeah, for sure. Because you know how you walk in like a grandma's house and it has good vibes and it feels like home? Yeah. You walk into a murder scene house, I bet it doesn't have those good vibes.
2: Yeah, you feel the energy off.
3: Yeah.
5: Mm-hmm. Anyway,
1: so don't buy the murder house.
3: We say go for the OnlyFans house, not the murder house.
5: OnlyFans. Yeah. Well, first of all, OnlyFans is legal. There's nothing, it's just your own personal beliefs, I guess, right?
0: Yeah, and I'm not like a prude, but I just can't. I don't know. It's just kind of icky to me, like other people's sex and like and stuff.
2: Ew.
0: Like,
5: that's happening in the house.
3: Gross. Gwen.
5: But that's happening in the house no matter what. The people before you just filmed it.
3: That's what I'm saying. Yeah.
0: Every time I look at the ceiling.
5: All right, Gwen, hold on the line. Thanks for calling. 877-937-1047. What happened in your house before you bought it? We want to know. We'll talk to you next. John, Jane, Rich.

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2: What did you find in your house? 877-937-1047. Savannah, good morning.
3: Good morning.
2: What'd you find in your house?
3: So when we first moved in, we were excited about the third car garage because there's quite a few people in the house and we need a lot of storage. And we are going through everything because there was some stuff left behind. There's a big whiteboard, and it had orders on it. Turns out somebody ran a bakery out of the house and used the third car garage as, like, a giant kitchen.
4: That's cool.
3: Yeah, and, like, the floor's checkered and tiled, and now it's a gym. So it's, like, the opposite of the bakery.
5: That's so fun. I would want to hunt them down and, like, try their baked goods.
4: Yeah, I mean, was there any recipes that you tried on the board?
3: No, most of it was just, like, names and addresses. And then, like, prefixes, I guess, for what they were ordering.
2: I thought maybe you were going to go, and now my house is Noble Bakery. Have you had Noble Bread?
4: Oh, yeah, it's amazing. Amazing.
2: Savannah, thanks for calling in.
3: Yeah, no problem.
2: Thanks
3: good
2: for listening.
3: Morning,
2: good morning. Jenny, what'd you find in your house?
6: Well, it's not something that I found. It's something that happened after I sold my house.
2: Ooh, okay. What happened?
6: Keep in mind, that's where my children grew up in, and I have beautiful memories there. So I was mortified when I saw it, my old house on the news.
2: Hmm.
6: There was a murder-suicide.
2: Oh, my God.
6: With a man who killed his, I'm not sure if it was his, you know, his own child, like his biological child. Or if it was a stepchild, that I do not know. But I know that it was a family, the husband, the wife, and a child.
2: I think both are bad.
5: Oh my God!
4: Yeah.
2: Whether you kill the stepchild or the biological,
4: still murder,
2: not good.
5: All the kids.
2: Like in court, they go, it was a stepchild. Oh, you're fine.
6: No, what I'm saying is, if it's your own child, wouldn't that like make it hard for you to do it? You know what I mean?
2: Even if it was a stepchild.
6: That's horrible.
2: Well,
5: is it easier
2: to kill your son, Joe, or easier to kill the stepson?
4: I'm taking out the stepson.
2: I guess you got a point. Jenny, you got a point.
4: Might do two for one.
2: Jenny has a very valid point.
4: Yeah, okay. Got to admit.
2: All right, Jenny.
4: You boys better not step out of line.
2: Thanks, yeah. Hey, Max, I see you've been holding a long time. I'm so sorry. What's your story? Good morning.
7: Yeah, good morning, guys. So my wife and I bought a house in the North Phoenix area about 12 years ago. And when we bought it, within a week of owning the house, we knew from neighbors that it was an ex-heroin house, meth house, something along those lines.
2: There you go.
7: So about 5 years ago or so, we were renovating the house, and I was cleaning out the air vents. And I was cleaning one of them.

0: out, a needle popped out. And the needle definitely had something in it. So I had to report that. I shot it up real quick to try it out, of course.
1: Yeah, what if it's a healthy vitamin?
2: Dude.
0: Yeah, oh, it was a healthy something. It was a healthy something for sure. But then after just about 6 months of owning the house, we got a knock on the door. And it was three people completely strung out, two dudes with their shirts off, no shoes on, nothing. So I told them, you know, you got to get out of here. So we have a huge window in the front of our house. And then I heard a bunch of talking in front of the window. So, again, this is 11 o'clock at night. I'm in my boxers. I have pepperoni pizza all over my chest at the time. So then I walk out to the front, and these guys have 50 Safeway bags lined up in front of our garage, and they're trying to pull our garage up. So my wife is listening what's going on, and she yells at the dog. So my lab comes running out after these guys. So they hop in the back of the truck, and they're like, you're crazy for being outside in your boxers. And I'm like, you guys need to get the heck out of here type deal. So they jump into the back of the truck. They speed off. I run into the middle of the street. I'm taking pictures of their license plate and everything. And then I heard a neighbor saw the whole thing happen, too. So it's reported by cops and had to talk to those guys. So quite the interesting time.
2: Was there ever drugs in your – did you ever find, like, blocks of the – you know, like in the movies? Like a brick of drugs in your vent or anything? No?
0: Man, I'd be a millionaire right now, man, if I did.
2: So you would have sold it. All right. Thanks, Max. Commerce. Thanks. Sierra, what'd you find in your house?
3: So I didn't find anything, but I currently live in a house that was part of a like puppy mill situation. So the owner was arrested for animal neglect. And then like as they were investigating the house, they found like remains. So they were like, yeah, you're out. You gotta, sorry. And like she was so not a good person. She was so behind on property taxes that they had to sell off the property behind the house that was hers to pay for everything.
2: That's terrible. That is
3: it
2: terrible.
3: Was. When I found out, I was like, I want to move now because I have a dog and I'm an animal person. And I was like, I don't want to be here anymore.
2: Oh, that's terrible.
4: Yeah, bad vibes.
2: All right, thank you. What'd you find in your house, Megan?
5: So years ago when I was house hunting with my now ex-husband, my ex-mother-in-law was my real estate agent. And we found beads of the nighttime variety, those kind of beads, in the backyard.
1: In the backyard?
2: Like just sitting out or like buried?
5: Like just sitting out, like in the rocks while we were house hunting.
2: Now, how do you know that when you look at them what kind of beads they are? I would think they're puka shells. Somebody just got back from Hawaii. But then again, I don't think I've ever seen them.
5: No, it was very obvious what it was.
2: Oh, so.
5: I mean, if you know what they look like, you would know what they are.
2: Right. What a great story.
4: Did they just misplace them or they just forgot they put them in the backyard?
6: Or they got mad and like threw them out.
1: Great neighborhood parties.
4: In the move.
5: Yeah, who knows? Who knows? I don't think I want to know the answer to how those got in the backyard, honestly.
1: That's some good cookouts there.
2: Did your mother-in-law?
5: Yeah.
2: Did she know what they were?
5: No, my ex and I were mortified. She had absolutely no idea, and then we had to explain it to her after.
1: Why would you explain it? Let her live an innocent life. Don't explain that to her.
2: I gotta tell
1: you.
2: Poor
1: dear, the poor dear.
2: I don't know if I'd be skilled enough to know the difference unless it's a special design.
4: I would probably not know unless they were like labeled.
2: Yeah. I don't know. I gotta Google it. Peyton, would you know?
6: No, I don't think so. Maybe, though. I don't know. I've never seen them.
5: I guess I'm the weird one.
1: That would be my last guess.
4: More knowledgeable than us.
2: Yeah. Hold on. I'm Googling them right now.
5: Oh, no. Don't Google it.
2: Oh, I put way too many N's. Wait. Okay. Here we go. Huh. Oh, all the pictures are blurry.
6: Oh, I think I would know what that would. Yeah, because what is that?
2: Oh, my.
6: I think I would
5: like
6: work
5: neon
6: it out.
5: Blue.
6: Yeah, you would work it out eventually.
4: Oh. I would not know.
2: This is really
4: I'd be like, is that a keychain?
2: This is so neat.
1: Everybody in the room needs to erase their search history for later today. Okay, somebody borrowed your laptop.
2: I would think it's a toy, a dog toy. I got look at this fun dog toy.
4: You really start swinging it around. Yeah.
2: Thanks, Megan. Thanks for calling in. Thanks for
5: thanks
2: for listening.
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2: It's time for Peyton's Predictions Horoscope. Peyton, what's the vibe today?
3: Well, today is National Chicken Wing Day, so I'm going to let you know if you are a chicken or not.
2: I believe Brianna's a Leo. Am I right, Brianna?
4: I am, John Jay.
2: Oh, terrific. So is Peyton.
3: Yes.
4: All right.
3: Okay, so for National Chicken Wing Day today, I'm letting us know if you're a chicken or not. And us Leos, of course not. We do not give chicken vibes. Our pride literally won't allow us to look weak in front of an audience. We will take the heat, stand under the spotlight, and aggressively defend our territory no matter how intense things get. But once that conversation's over, we are definitely running to go cry and hide away.
4: So accurate.
3: I know. I act like I'm all big and bad, but really, like, I'm such a crybaby.
4: Same. Thank you guys so much.
2: All right, Brianna, have a great day.
4: You too. Bye.
2: Bye. Hi, Shay.
5: Hey.
2: Hey, what's your sign, Shay?
5: Yeah.
2: Yeah? What is it?
5: Wait, can you say it again? I'm sorry.
2: I said, what's your sign? Yeah?
5: I'm a Sagittarius.
2: Okay.
3: Oh, sweet. Okay, so for my Sagittarius on National Chicken Wing Day, you guys are a total chicken, but only emotionally. Like, you would definitely, like, go skydiving and jump out of a plane or start an argument just for fun, but the moment that someone asks you for, like, emotional commitment or serious conversations, you are, like, pulling an immediate Irish exit.
5: That definitely sounds like me, for sure.
2: Well, you have a great day, Shay Shay.
5: Thank you.
2: You got it. How about Virgos?
3: John Jay, for National Chicken Wing Day, you are like giving hybrids. You're kind of a chicken, but kind of not. Like, you're not afraid to shred someone with cold, brutal facts, but you're terrified of like actual messy, unpredictable things. So you'll chicken out of like a personal vulnerability moment, but you'll gladly like obliterate someone's like weak argument.
2: Oh, thank you.
3: Yeah, you're a hybrid.
2: All right. How about Libras?
3: Libra, unfortunately, certified chicken. You will bend yourself into a pretzel and like sacrifice your own opinions just to avoid an awkward disagreement. Confrontation, it kind of makes your skin crawl, so you'll just like nod, smile, and like run away from it.
6: I kind of disagree. Like, maybe it's my moon sign that makes me a little unlike that.
3: Yeah. Is that a fire sign? Do you know what your moon
6: sign
3: is?
6: I have no idea. But I do feel like, I think I avoid confrontation for the most part, but if it comes to a boiling point or I feel like it's like really something that needs to be discussed, I don't like really shy away from it. So I think it's like half and half, maybe.
3: Hybrid.
6: Yeah.
7: That's probably a nice balance.
6: Yeah. Half chicken?
3: Half?
2: How about Pisces?
3: Rich.
2: Fish and chicken.
3: Yeah, total chicken, man. This like this midweek stress, it's like an all-time high for you right now, and your immediate instinct is to like mute your phone and disappear into thin air. So you're ghosting away from the group chat, you're avoiding hard truths, and you're swimming away from any incoming drama.
7: Great idea. Yeah. Mute phone, run away.
2: Mm-hmm. Oh, that's it. We hit everybody. All right. If we didn't get to your sign, they're all posted on our website. Go there right now, johnjayandrich.com.

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1: Time for Stacks and Hacks. This is where I give out stacks of important information. 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And Rich wraps it up with life hacks. But if you don't mind, Rich, if you'll permit me, I'd like to start off with a life hack.
2: Let's go.
1: Because I saw it trending everywhere. 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And then we can break it down, okay? So if you've, I'm assuming everyone here has been at McDonald's.
2: Many times.
1: I freaking love McDonald's. 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
4: I know that first one. I like the first one.
1: The
4: I
1: salt use
4: that
1: one? One
4: often, yeah.
1: But no. You got to be good with no salt in your fries.
5: I like the salt's the best part.
1: Exactly, Kyle. What do you do? Wait.
4: Just put the salt on the side.
5: I know, but then you have to, like, toss it yourself, and I feel like it's unevenly distributed.
4: They do.
2: McDonald's fries are perfect anyway.
4: Yeah, they have the science of
1: I will tell you that every time I go to McDonald's, 99% of the time it's made fresh for you right there anyway.
4: And you could probably just ask.
1: Right. Well, I used to hear that if you order a tomato on a Big Mac, because the tomatoes don't come on Big Mac, do they? I think if you order a tomato, they'll make it's a fresh new thing. Or you ask for it without tomatoes or something. I don't know. Anyway, those are some McDonald's hacks. Okay, anybody in here? Kyle, Peyton, Rich. I feel like Rich, the answer to this is yes. But I don't know about Kyle and Peyton. Were you a teacher's pet?
5: Yes.
4: No.
1: You were.
2: Totally.
5: Totally.
4: I always got kicked out of the classroom. I always

0: grab the chair by the teacher. Always.
1: Were you a teacher's pet? Nearly 16,000 adults were asked how often, if you ever get detention, or did you, were you a teacher's pet? And most people were teacher's pets.
0: I just like to talk a lot. I just like to chat.
1: I got put in the front of the classroom, had to sit in a chair. I've had to sit outside.
0: Yeah, me too.
1: I had to go to detention. I actually thought it was cool to go to detention, except on the weekends.
2: But it's not.
1: I know it's not. I think if I look back at my childhood in school, that I definitely would have been diagnosed with something. Okay. A new study just found that sniffing chocolate, if you work out, this is such a hack for you. I like when you learn from our show, Rich.
3: Yes,
1: learning. A new study says just if you sniff chocolate between sets, it might help you crank out a stronger workout. Dark chocolate seems to have the strongest effect. Huh. The only problem is I think it'd make me want to eat.
3: Mm-hmm. Yeah.
1: You guys know those bosses. You know when you go to work, how we've been doing, a lot of people working from home because of COVID, which, by the way, was almost 7 years ago.
0: So wild.
1: So new research says that bosses who want their workers back in the office, are we all pro that?
3: I think so. People should be at work.
2: I think it depends on the job.
1: Okay. Bosses that want their workers back in the office have one thing in common. And Rich, you say they should come back.
3: Yeah.
1: I agree with you. I think
3: you can just get a conversation and things done in 5 seconds. We have to wait for people to email you back.
1: The one thing they have in common, they're narcissistic and are drunk with power.
3: Me, I just think it's about better, more clear communication.
1: A woman in Iowa got a DWI while driving a lawnmower. What? That's all I know about that story. I feel, you know, I'm half Mexican, half Dutch, and I feel that maybe I could also be part blue whale. Blue whale calves can gain 200 pounds a day every day for the first year of their life. This is a big debate. I'd like to know what everyone in the room here thinks about this. In a new poll, they asked almost 20,000 people, should movies be eligible for an Oscar if they are made with AI? No. As it currently stands, actors and screenplays that are generated with AI are ineligible. You say no.
3: Yeah, I just saw somewhere where Elon Musk wants to redo Odyssey and make it all with AI. Thinks he could do a better job. Well, just because he feels like it'll look just as good and you don't need all that. Mm. But I think that's kind of a drag.
1: What do you think, Kyle?
2: I think no.
1: I don't think I have an opinion on it yet.
2: Because I think like the awards are for like the creativity and work behind it. And I think AI doesn't force anyone to do either of those.
1: That's a good point. That's a really good point. Well, I was kind of like on the fence, but now I agree with you.
2: Oh, okay, good.
1: Because like music, I mean, I like that Puerto Rico song, and that's all AI.
3: So I know. It's driving me crazy. In fact, I was using AI for like a mixing tool to help out, and I would normally never do that, but I was in a hurry, and it was pretty good.
0: Or if like you're like a really good songwriter, but you have like a really bad voice, and you don't really have connections yet, you can like plug it in like the Puerto Rico song and hope you go viral. And mm-hmm. I don't know.
3: I mean, it's happening all the time, and it's getting better and better and better.
1: What do you got for life hacks, Rich?
3: Okay, of the people in this room, I would say that the one that cries the most would be Peyton.
0: Yeah.
3: Peyton Strickland, if you will.
0: That I do.
3: I always thought the crying was bad for you, because whenever I've cried, I feel like crap the rest of the day. You know, but they say don't hold back the tears, because it's like hitting a reset button in your body. Because when you release feel-good chemicals after that, like oxytocin and endorphins after you cry. So get those tears out, Peyton.
0: Yeah, no, that's so real. I feel like I've kind of always said that. Like, after a good cry, sometimes you just feel like this weight is just lifted off you. You're, like, feeling heavy. Nothing specific happened. But you just want to cry. I agree. Let it out.
3: Yeah, I don't like it. But you can find that life hack at johnjayandrich.com.
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2: I saw something yesterday, and I was like, this is really interesting. And I read it, and I was like, this is really cool. I'm glad I read this. And then I thought, since I'm glad I'm reading it, I should probably present it to the show, because it's really interesting, I thought. How many people here in this studio lose things?
3: Oh, I do all the time.
2: And do you ever find them?
3: Yeah, sometimes.
2: Yeah, sometimes you don't?
3: Sometimes I don't.
2: I was just, this says how to find things that you've lost. It was like tips on how to find things that you lost. And as I was scrolling through them, I was like, oh my God. Like it says here, don't ever put something in a special place. I put stuff in special places all the time.
3: What do they consider a special place?
2: It says the worst possible thing to do is place something in value in a special place that's easy to remember for safekeeping. Ha, definitely not recommended.
4: Yeah.
5: Although sometimes you find that special thing years later and it's a surprise.
2: Right. I think that's
5: a pleasant surprise.
3: That's what happened to me, because my sister-in-law gave me Scott's birthday present in like November, and his birthday is not till January. So I was like, I'll put this in a special place and then I'll give it to him for his birthday. Years later, when we moved out, I finally found it.
2: See, that's why. That's one of the reasons I saw this. Like, that's really, like, it says what to do if you lose a wallet. What do you do if you lose your wallet?
5: I mean, you get a new wallet.
2: Well, it says look up your last credit card transaction and then go to the place where you last spent the money and look around there. This is from a private investigator. This is also another good tip. Watch things fall as you drop them. I've trained myself to watch things fall when I drop them. If you watch a small screw fall and see where it lands and bounces, you'll have no trouble finding it. If you look at the place where the screw was supposed to go and crawl around, and you'll have trouble trying to find it.
5: That's a good point. That's a good tip.
2: Use a flashlight. I find a flashlight to be useful day or night. The beam forced me to focus on a limited area. It helps me see instead of just looking. Held near the floor, it makes things shine. Hmm. Start cleaning. My mother taught me this tip. When you can find something, clean up and you'll find it. Check favorite hangout spots. My youngest son is autistic and nonverbal. He wears glasses and sometimes comes to me without them on his face. To look for them, I always go to his favorite places around my home. That might be in his bed, his sensory swing, or the closet. I always end up finding him. Make a mental note of something you're likely to lose. I make a mental note when I put something down, like my keys, glasses, or phone, in a place I do not usually put it. I usually put something in writing to make it easier to remember. Come back to it. Take a break from looking for your missing object and relax or do something else without worrying and fussing. Your brain will quietly surprise you with a stored memory that will suddenly pop into your consciousness and lead you to the missing
5: object. See, if you're missing something, if I miss something, I obsessively look everywhere that I possibly can think of until every room in the house is exhausted.
2: Look carefully in the most obvious place. Look in the most likely place it should be. Most of the time, it's there. That happens to me all the time. I'm like, where's whatever? And then Blake will come and go, here it is.
5: No, because it was staring right there. You just looked right by it.
2: I was staring right there. My mom used to do this thing where she would go, hey, mom, where are the grapes? There's no grapes in the fridge. And she'd come open the fridge and she'd move the milk. Here they are. They're right behind the milk. She would be like, do you want the grapes to go, here I am, here I am, here I am, here are the grapes, here I am. And I'd be like, oh, chill out, mom. She'd be like,

Hate to give the satisfaction asking how you're doing now. How's the castle built of people you pretend to care about? Just what you wanted. Look at you, cool guy, you got it. I see the parties and diamonds. Sometimes when I close my eyes, 6 months of torture, you sold to some forbidden paradise. I loved you truly. 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
2: Good morning, you guys. I just love you both.
3: You can call us at 877-937-1047. Text us. Text JJR, whatever you want to say, to 96893. I've been getting called out for, in fact, here's a text. Like, I've been getting called out for calling tirzepatide a GLP-2.
4: It is not.
3: Somebody, remember, corrected me and said
5: right.
3: It's not, whatever.
5: It was something. It was a really long technical name.
3: Somebody just texted and said, John Jay, tirzepatide is a GLP-1. I just Googled it. While it also targets a second hormone called GIP. You can call it whatever you want. I think we all know what you're talking about. So thank you. Yeah. I thought it was a GLP-2. I don't know. I figured Ozempic came out first and then this tirzepatide. And anyway, it's awesome. And by the way, it's all available on VioraWellness.com. That's where I get all my stuff. 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Use the promo code JJR. Yesterday we were talking about expensive mistakes.
5: Yeah.
3: I don't know if this is a mistake really, but it's expensive. I have a swimming pool and I have a hot tub and a cold plunge. And I have a morning routine, and my morning routine specifically involves the hot tub and the cold plunge, and I've been doing it

0: for years, and my hot tub and cold plunge don't work. And I found out why. A rat ate a bunch of the wires.
1: Oh, no.
2: That's terrible.
0: I know.
2: What a bummer.
0: And not only that, but when I tell my wife that's what the pool guy said, now we have rats. And she's but they're in the backyard. They're in the wild.
3: Oh, that's terrible.
2: So that's unsettling.
0: That started some of the bad news. And then the other thing was, and I think that a lot of people can relate to what I'm about to tell, because I think, Kyle, you witnessed it too. But I think it was a few days ago. It was right before the weekend or during the weekend. My wife started getting tons and tons of text messages because she got an invite to a birthday party. And it started off, it was an email, whatever, that said, shh, it was from her friend Dana. And she thought Dana was inviting her to her husband's surprise party. So my wife clicked on it and nothing happened. And all of a sudden she starts getting text messages that she has sent out the same invitation to hundreds and hundreds of people. And it's a virus. It's a virus. It does something bad. Like, she got hacked, right? But what's funny about her case is that the most random people were reaching out to her, people she haven't talked to in 10 years. So I don't know if it went by email or text or whatever, but like, even like people that have adopted dogs through us like 10 years ago are like, hi, I just got an email from Blake and getting invited to a birthday party.
3: Yeah.
0: And then other people clicked on it. And other people, and then I started getting invites, and I was like, now I couldn't believe she clicked on it. But the way it teases you,
3: it looks real.
0: Did you get it?
3: Yeah, I got one from Blake.
1: I got one from Blake. Yeah. Oh,
3: I got an email from Blake.
1: It says special invitation from Blake Van Ness, and it's from Punchbowl, which is like a common website used to send out party invites. It says, you're invited. Please click on the invitation to see more details and to RSVP. Special party information from Blake Van Ness, and it has like a big card that says, shh.
0: Like if she's throwing a party for me, right?
1: So yeah, that's what everyone thinks.
0: It's like a surprise party. Like, you that don't, you know, be careful when you go. Oh, Nick Johnson, executive producer of John G. Rich, just walked in.
4: I got that same email from Blake. I also texted her and I was like, hey, what is this? Because I got such anxiety because I was like, oh my God, I hope she's not planning a surprise party for John. I was like, this is going to ruin my entire month. I can't do it. Thankfully, it was a virus.
3: That's good producing right there.
2: I'm actually kind of offended that I didn't get Blake's invite. But I think I got like the aftermath of Blake's invite because I got an invite, the exact same thing. From former cast member of the show, Joey Bradfish. Mm-hmm. And I was like, ooh, Joey's probably like throwing Chanel a birthday party or some sort of party. I don't know. Like, what is this? I click on it. It's like error and then file not found. And I'm like, what the heck? I'm like, well, I want to be rude and like not respond. And so I go back and I look and it literally comes from his email. Like, that's how you usually spot a scam, mm-hmm. is like, it will say the person's name, but when you click on the actual thing, it's not really their email address, but it was his email address. So I texted him and he was like, oh, there's no party. I got hacked. And he thinks it was sparked because he opened Blake's invite.
0: Wait, so if you opened it, wouldn't it have sent it out from your email too?
2: Well, so then I said, do I need to be worried? Like, since I opened it, like, and he's like, well, I guess you'll find out if you start getting text messages, which I haven't yet. So crossing my fingers on that. But he did also say he heard from a lot of random people. Do you guys remember an old audio producer on the show, Dom?
0: Yeah. Oh, yeah.
2: Dom reached out to him and he was like, what's this party? He's like, I haven't talked to you in like 12 years.
0: Dom's like, I'll be there.
2: And then Joey
3: said, I haven't talked to another human in 7 years.
2: Joey said, for future reference, I have no interest in throwing a party ever, so you will never get an invitation for me.
0: What I was trying to figure out is, what was the hack? What did they do? What did they accomplish?
3: Well, they get access to your email list, apparently, your mailing list, right, so whatever else is next.
2: Well,
3: so
2: Joey said he then had to go in and change every account that's tied to his Gmail. So, like, if you, I don't know, if you signed up for rewards at Home Depot and that's tied to your Gmail, you're supposed to go in and change all those passwords because somehow they may be able to like finagle their way in them.
0: That was a big scam. It was all over the place.
3: Yeah, sure was.
0: It was all over the place, man. That was so crazy.
2: Had a lot of ripples.
3: About 2 hours, I thought a lot of people are having a lot of parties right now. Right.
0: I told Blake, I was like, I go, for people need to know, Blake, that I don't ever want a surprise party ever, ever. You've done three of them with me already. I don't ever want a surprise party.
3: The only reason I did not get infected with Blake's is I could not remember my very complicated Gmail password.
1: Oh, really?
3: To go through the next, because I went to my Gmail and you got to put in your password. And I'm like, I can't remember right now. I'll go do it later.
1: Over the weekend. I'm like, I don't check my email on the weekend.
0: Well, Blake only sent

0: it to her closest people.
1: Oh,
2: wow.
1: Ouch. And, this is so
0: kidding.
1: Rude.
0: I'm kidding. Anyway, if you've been hacked or if you have a new hack scam, give us a heads up if there's something new coming out, because I think that's the new one right now. Right. So be careful. Don't open emails that say shh on it or punch bowl. She didn't even have a punch bowl account, she said.
2: Oh, really?
0: But it was also Evite. I don't even know how that works. You know, what I thought is that I wonder if that's going to hurt like Evite stock or something. Right. Because you wouldn't want to do anything now.
2: No,
0: that.
2: You figure now you just send a direct. Here's what I'm doing at what time. Yeah, direct text.
0: Like the way Taylor Swift did it.
2: That's right.
0: Yeah. For her wedding.
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1: Good morning.
2: It's time for War of the Roses. Evie, good morning. You think someone's cheating on you? We're going to help you find out. What's up?
3: Hey, good morning.
2: Hi.
3: My husband and I have been together for so long, but lately, I don't know, something's just been like off with him and us. I mean, I think like part of it might be work, maybe stress. I'm not sure, but like as far as intimacy goes, it's not there.
2: So is your husband's name Timothy?
3: No, his name is Caleb.
2: Oh, because you said as far as Timothy goes.
3: As far as intimacy goes, it's not there. I don't know. There's no Timothy at all in this equation. If I have this,
2: then what was the problem? She said, as far as Timothy goes.
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0: 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John Jay and Rich.
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3: All right, we got D-back tickets right now. We're going to play a game of Fredo. Fredo, you're our contestant. What's up, dog?
4: What's up, man? How you doing?
3: All right, man. You're playing for 4 Diamondback tickets. Paint, what game are we playing?
2: Okay, we are playing my game called Speed It Up, Flip It, Reverse It. So round one, I'm going to speed these songs up for you. You have a chance at 2 points. Just give me the song title and give me the artist, and you win. All right, John Jay, here is your clip.
3: Since you've been gone, Kelly Clarkson.
2: Great job, John Jay. And if you want to catch a vibe or a theme for this game, breakup anthems is where we're at.
3: Oh.
2: Rich, here's your clip.
5: Getting back together. Taylor Swift. We are never getting back together. Ever.
2: We are never, ever getting back together. But yeah, you're right. 2 points. Good job, Rich. Okay, Kyle, here's your clip.
6: To the left, to the left. That, of course, is Beyonce. To the left. I know that's not it.
2: Beyonce.
6: To the left.
2: The name of the song is Irreplaceable, but that's okay, Kyle. You did get 1 point. We all know it. It's all good. All right, Alfredo, here's your clip.
4: Oh, man. Is it Adele?
2: Yes, it is Adele. Do you know the name of the song?
4: I don't know the name of the song. I'm sorry. No.
2: That is okay. You got 1 point. You're tied up with Kyle. The name of that song is Someone Like You. But good
4: Someone
2: job.
4: Like you.
2: John Jay and Rich,
4: okay.
2: You are tied up going into round two for first place. Kyle and Alfredo, you're tied up for second place. We go into round two. Here's your clip, John Jay.

0: Justin Timberlake.
1: Yes.
0: And it's Send Me Your Love. Na na na na. Na na na na. Oh my God, was it Send Me Your Love? We haven't played it in a long time. It's got a.
1: Da, na, na, na.
0: I know.
1: Five. Four,
0: mail me a love letter.
1: 3-2 incorrect. I was looking for Cry Me a River.
2: You're all over it.
1: But good job, John G. Yes, this is the flip it and reverse it part of our game. Rich, here's your clip.

0: Is that Olivia Rodrigo?
1: Incorrect. I was looking for Ali and AJ, potential breakup song.
0: Oh, my God.
1: And you can really hear it if you listen, but that's all right. Rich, you're still in second place right here. Kyle, here's your chance to take the lead.
2: That is Carrie Underwood before he cheats.
1: Correct. Kyle tied it up with John Jay. Great job. Alfredo, if you get this, you get these D-back tickets. Here's your clip.
3: All right, let's go.

0: Grande? No.
1: Yes, it is Ariana Grande. Do you have a guess?
0: Okay, I just don't know the name of the song, no.
1: The title is Thank You Next, but the fact that you got Ari out of that, I
0: Oh!
1: feel like you win, Alfredo. Good
2: Yeah!
1: job.
3: Woohoo!
0: All right.
1: Yay!
3: All right, dude.
0: Yeah, thank you.
3: You got it. We'll set you up 4 tickets to Diamondbacks. Congratulations.
0: Beautiful. Thanks, man.
3: Thanks, Fredo. Hold on, man.

0: Hits 93.1.
1: I'll put it out. What's trending in the entertainment world?
2: So Tom Holland was a little caught off guard when a cute little New York student asked him the question we all want the answer to.
3: Are you married?
4: That is a very important question, and I am. You guys obviously haven't been media trained like the publicists that I speak with.
5: This is Victor, and he's never heard of a publicist.
6: He's definitely married.
7: I don't know why he avoided my question.
1: Amazing.
2: So cute. Very, very cute. But we already know the answer. I mean, he's on camera calling Zendaya his wife.
8: They're 100% married and so cute, obsessed with them. Sam Smith confirmed that they are engaged to their now fiance of 3 years. He is a celebrity fashion designer. His name's Kristen Cowan. And Sam basically revealed the news while opening up about their upcoming fifth album that he's about to drop. So Hazel Eyes, which was named directly after their future hubby's eye color, and it basically tells the whole story of their relationship. And then I also got on Instagram yesterday and I saw Madison Beer is also engaged to her now fiance. She captioned it, "Meet my fiance," because she just started dating him. He's a LA Chargers quarterback, Justin Herbert. He popped the question. So congrats to Sam and to Madison. Lots of love in the air.
2: Lots of love, because we just had like Taylor and Travis's wedding and everyone's still, you know, sort of leaking details, but keep it quiet. And I saw this headline this morning, Karlie Kloss breaks her silence on Taylor Swift's wedding. And I was like, Karlie's one of Taylor's best friends. Like, whatever she says is definitely whatever happened. Mm-hmm. And I'm like kind of mad at the headline, because when asked about the wedding, this is what she said.
9: Listen, I try to protect the privacy of my friends' personal lives.
10: Absolutely.
9: What I will say is that they're an amazing couple and I'm so happy for them.
2: Oh. That's not Karlie Kloss breaking her silence. That's her keeping the silence. And that is why she's been Taylor's friend for so long.
8: For sure. Macaulay Culkin might be returning as Kevin McAllister. So reports confirm that Macaulay recently sat down with Disney executives to pitch his personal idea for a brand new Home Alone movie. So word on the street is that they loved the idea. And it's basically going to center around a grown-up Kevin who gets locked out of his own house by his son and has to navigate all of the tricks and traps to get back into the
1: house. Oh, I was trying to think of the storyline, and I thought, is it going to be him leaving his son?
2: I knew that's what I thought first.
1: I wonder, it'd be funnier. I thought of him being on vacation and somehow his family left and he was alone. Mm-hmm. So he's locked out of his house.
8: Mm-hmm. Yeah, and his son is a trickster just like him.
1: Oh,
8: Ryan Murphy, he said that he is actually open to bringing back Glee. I have no idea that Ryan Murphy created Glee.
11: Oh, yeah.
8: I had no clue. I love Glee. And so, yeah, basically he was on a red carpet and he said that now that there's this new generation that has discovered Glee, like on streaming apps, that he would totally be down to come back with a reboot. But I am curious, because there's a lot of episodes on Glee that I don't think you could get away with now.
11: Well, yeah, really? You got to redo the whole,
8: very cancelable stuff in there.
11: Really? 2005-ish, right?
1: Was it?
8: Yeah.
11: Yeah.
2: Yeah, I'm going to have to change it.

0: little bit,
1: which they do in the reboots anyways, just to freshen it up, which they, I think they kind of need to do. You guys remember when Tony Romo was arrested and it was like DUI? It was like, whoa, well, we got the body cam footage of him now. He's doing like the field sobriety test after he gets pulled over for like an illegal changing of lanes. And he's like very cheerful, but they asked him to start doing this stuff and he had to warm up first. Like he started stretching and like they just ask him to like walk the straight line, but he's like stretching first. And then he's done with the test they asked him to do. And this happened.
2: Did I pass this test?
3: You turn around.
2: No, I didn't. Huh?
3: You're under arrest for operating under the influence. Okay.
1: Oh, no.
4: Because they asked him to take a breathalyzer, and he said no.
1: And he said no.
4: And it's like, okay, turn around.
1: Yeah. Yep. Arrested.
4: I can't believe the guy got a DUI in this time.
5: Not smart.
1: Just get an Uber.
0: My jaw was like to the ground when I saw this. Phoenix Sun star Devin Booker. He's 29. And he is now dating a 40-year-old supermodel. Her name is Irina Shayak. And they were spotted, like, getting super cozy together in the Hamptons over the weekend. And, like, Irina, she dated Tom Brady just recently.
5: Yeah, she also dated Bradley Cooper for a while.
1: She's also one of, like, the Victoria's Secret models. Yeah, she's like, gorgeous.
4: Good for beautiful. Book.
1: She dated Bradley Cooper?
5: Yeah.
1: Yeah, like, you said that.
0: But I'm like,
5: well, was
0: I'm
5: that
0: like,
5: a question or were you just saying
0: it? I want to know what the relationship is like. I do, because it's like, 11 years, I mean, that's not
1: that much at that age.
0: That's true. You know, that's true. Because, I mean, he's 29. I'm like, but you're not even 30 yet, Dev. I don't know.
1: He's almost 30, though.
4: They're just fooling around. They're not getting married. It's fun. That's true. I mean, that seems like the greatest adventure of all time.
0: I'm sure he's going to have a blast with that. You're probably right, John Jay. Jared Leto, he is facing some serious new allegations following the release of a BBC documentary. It's titled Jared Leto, Hollywood's Dark Secret. And it's basically an investigative project which features interviews from 10 different women, four who are accusing him of criminal sexual conduct. They are alleging some disturbing behavior and grooming that took place between 2002 and 2016, while several of these women were like teenagers, young. So former band crew members also spoke out on the film. While Jared's team has previously like denied all of this, he is under some serious heat right now.
1: I feel like it's like about time because these like rumors and like speculations about Jared Leto had been out for a long time.
0: Yeah.
1: A long time. And if there is truth to them, like he needs to pay for that.
4: I think I saw that somebody who was like 16 or 15 or 16, he had them sign an NDA. And they have the NDA.
0: Wow.
4: Like,
0: that's like disgusting.
4: I don't think you can sign an NDA like, hey, we're going to go rob this bank, but sign this NDA that you don't tell anybody. Like, you can't, I don't think you can sign an NDA and then go commit a crime.
1: Mm. But you sign an NDA. Is that like a legal loophole? You can't say anything? I don't know. It'll be interesting to see if that one has ripples or if like he's just got a really good fixer in Hollywood and he gets out of it once again. Demi Lovato, she's trying to get out of rumors that she is a clone. I don't know if you guys have seen them. They're all over. Like,
5: I haven't seen that.
1: All over. And she's seen them. And she's so frustrated that she actually commented on one TikToker that was like, look at Demi Lovato's weight. Like, and then like broke down different like theories about her weight and why this is definitely a clone because Demi Lovato said she would never be at this weight unless she was using, but now she's not using or whatever. And then this whole thing. And Demi Lovato actually commented that this is not evidence and told the person to go outside and find something better to do and leave her body out of it. But it was interesting because the TikToker went on and was like, the fact that all she mentioned was the weight is all the confirmation you need.
5: That's the clone talking.
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3: Payne, what did you do for dinner last night?
4: What did I do for dinner last night? I was in my cooking bag.
3: Oh, yeah?
4: That's what I was doing.
3: Sweet.
4: No, I'm trying to, like, really show my wifey mode, you know, lately. And my poor husband, like, has been eating ramen noodles for the last 2 weeks. So I was like, let me go to the grocery store and make something. But he's, like, a really big chicken and rice guy. But, like, I don't want just chicken and rice all the time. Like, I need a sauce. So I was, like, scrolling on TikTok, and I was like, what sounds good? So I made, like, a smothered chicken over rice last night, and y'all, I did the thing. Because let me tell you, I did. Because usually, like, when I cook, Kadeem always like, how is it? And he's like, it's fine. Like, it's good. Thanks for, like, making dinner. But last night, when he was eating his food, he just, like, was shoveling this food into his mouth, and then he snaps, points at the food, and goes, with a big thumbs up. And I was like, that is the best compliment you could have ever given me.
5: No words.
4: That's how you know I did it. He was speechless.
6: That's going to have to come back in the next week, though.
4: Yeah, it'll probably be in a new weekly rotation.
5: It sounds delicious.
3: But what happened, you say, when really you were cooking yummy. Your food with your mom or your grandma?
4: Yeah.
3: Because your whole family lives there, right? You live with your grandma, you live with your husband, you live with your mom and dad.
4: Yeah, and my brother and his boyfriend were over last night, too. Literally, it is like a full house over there. And my mom, she was in the big side of the house, which is where me and my meme and Kadeem live. And she walks over, and I'm, like, making this, like, chicken. And I'm, like, she's, like, staring at me. And I'm, like, looking at her, and she has this stank face. Like, she is, like, her nose is, like, turned up. And I'm, like, do you want to do it? Like, what is your issue right now? Why are you mean mugging me? And she, like, kind of, like, brushed it off. And then I, like, walked across the way, like, 5 minutes later, and she's still

0: mean mugging me. And I'm like, do you have an issue? Like, what did I do to you? And she's like, I just can't see. I'm blind. So she's like squinting to see me. But it really looks like she is like not happy.
1: Like, what's your problem?
0: Literally, I was like, do you want to cook the chicken? Because it looks like you have an issue with how I'm doing this.
2: Literally, I can't see it. While you're cooking up.
0: She was like, I just can't see.
3: You got your guard up while you're cooking.
0: Yeah, because I'm insecure about it.
3: I can tell.
4: So when you make chicken, you make it for everybody. You're cooking for everybody in the house. Did everybody love it?
0: Yeah, everyone enjoyed it.
4: I'm sure everyone's going to ask for you to put the recipe up. So when you look for food, you go to TikTok on how to make stuff?
0: 100%, because like you can watch the video and follow along.
4: That's great. That's great.

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2: Hi, Gwen.
3: Hey.
2: Hey, what's going on?
3: So I've been hearing about how Peyton is starting to house hunt, and my boyfriend and I finally started house hunting. We found our dream place, actually. Huge kitchen.
2: Are you saying health?
4: House.
3: House.
2: House?
3: Yeah, house hunting.
2: I heard you say health.
4: Me too.
2: And I thought, well, that's good. I see pain exercising, trying to eat, right?
3: I like to have health as well.
2: Health hunting. I've never heard of it before, like health hunting.
4: That's what you do, John. I health hunt.
2: Yeah.
4: I need to health hunt.
2: Okay.
3: Yes.
2: House hunting.
3: House hunting.
2: Okay.
3: Sorry, I will enunciate. Yes.
2: Okay.
3: We found such a good house, too. It honestly is what is on my Pinterest board. Dream house. Huge kitchen. Pool. Everything. And then the realtor goes, there's just one thing.
5: Mm-hmm.
3: And I was like, oh no, what is it? Apparently, the previous owner had an OnlyFans. And every room in the house had built-in ring lights. Every single room.
4: Heck yeah. In the ceilings.
6: And this is a bad thing.
2: The dark side of California comes out.
4: Yes, you have good lighting in every room that you're in. Sign me up. I want that house.
3: I don't need that much exposure.
4: Well, girl, let me know what house it is.
6: They're just ring lights.
4: I want to put an offer on it.
5: Yeah, you know.
3: My boyfriend thought it was smart. And I was like, okay, I'm going to cancel the showing. That's too much.
5: No, I mean, you cancel the showing if they're like, by the way, five people were murdered in the master bedroom.
6: Right.
5: Then you would maybe cancel that.
3: I can't get it out of my head, like, what kind of kinky stuff was going on.
4: See, I feel like that would force me to be a little bit more creative, you know?
2: Or if you want to know what, if you can't get out of your head, why don't you find out what the OnlyFans account was and pay for it, and you can see all the stuff done in the house.
4: Exactly.
2: And if it was that bad, then maybe it's fun stuff.
5: What a great way to do a house tour.
6: Imagine all the kinky stuff done in any house you look at.
2: That's true.
6: You know what I mean?
2: I guess you're right, huh? People did it in every room.
3: When I look at the ceiling, I think, you know, I have a very vivid imagination, and I'm just thinking
4: of how she
3: made all the money to have that house.
6: What if it's just an ASMR, like OnlyFans, where they're just, she's literally just like
4: seafood boil,
6: tapping on things.
2: there was a guy we used to work with here. I'll try to use code. His name was John Peek.
5: Mm-hmm.
2: And did you know what he did?

0: He rented his house out for the day where they made an adult film.
1: Wow.
0: On his couch.
1: On his couch?
0: Yeah.
2: Yeah. What do you do afterwards? Do you get rid of the couch?
0: He kept the couch and he has the video. I've asked him for it.
2: Oh, my
0: gosh. Anyway, it's a great story. But so he did it. So he knew what was going on. He got to stay there and watch him film it, too.
3: Really?
0: Yeah. And now he runs all of Los Angeles for iHeart.
1: Yeah.
2: Where was the code
1: after that?
0: Isn't that wild? So, like, if you love this house and there was an OnlyFans, and like Rich said, at least it wasn't a murder. You know, I'd like to take a quick poll. 877-937-1047. What happened in your house before you bought it?
3: That's
0: like
3: big.
0: Right? Like, what happened in your house?
3: Sure.
0: Like, is anyone listening that has a house where someone was murdered? I don't know if I could do that. I honestly don't know if I could do that.
3: No, but you know that there's probably somebody who's got a house that, you know, whatever. Maybe they were laundering money from the side room or something illegal. That's amazing.
0: I could not buy a house. I don't think I could buy a house if it was my dream house knowing somebody was murdered in the house.
2: Yeah, that'd be tough.
0: Unless if they were shot. I think I could do shooting.
2: Way.
0: I don't think I could do stabbing or something terrible like
2: None
0: that.
2: None of the above, because you're definitely getting haunted.
3: Yeah, for sure. Because you know how you walk in like a grandma's house and it has good vibes and it feels like home? You walk into a murder scene house, I bet it doesn't have those good vibes.
4: Yeah, you feel the energy off.
2: Yeah.
0: Mm-hmm. Mm-hmm. Anyway,
3: Gwen. Don't buy the murder house.
2: We say go for the OnlyFans house, not the murder house.
0: OnlyFans. Yeah. Oh, first of all, OnlyFans is legal. There's nothing. It's nothing. It's just your own personal beliefs, I guess. Right?
5: Yeah. And I'm not like a prude, but I just can't. I don't know. It's just kind of icky to me. Like other people's sex and like and stuff.
0: That's happening
2: gross
0: in the house.
2: Gwen.
0: That's happening in the house no matter what. The people before you just filmed
2: what
0: it.
2: That's what I'm saying. Yeah.
5: Every
0: time.
5: I look at the ceiling.
0: All right, Gwen. Hold on the line. Thanks for calling. 877-937-1047. What happened in your house before you bought it? We want to know. We'll talk to you next. John, Jane, Rich.

0: Bakersfield. John Jay and Rich every morning, number one for hit music all day.
1: Bruno Mars. Drake. In the morning, in the shower.
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1: What'd you find in your house? 877-937-1047. Savannah, good morning.
2: Good morning.
1: What'd you find in your house?
2: So when we first moved in, we were excited about the third car garage because there's quite a few people in the house and we need a lot of storage. And we are going through everything because there was some stuff left behind. There's a big whiteboard, and it had orders on it. Turns out somebody ran a bakery out of the house and used the third car garage as like a giant kitchen.
3: That's cool.
2: Yeah, and like the floor checkered and tiled, and now it's a gym. So it's like the opposite of the bakery.
4: That's so fun. I would want to hunt them down and like try their baked goods.
3: Yeah, right. I mean, was there any recipes that you tried on the board?
2: No, most of it was just like names and addresses. And then, like, prefixes, I guess, for what they were ordering.
1: I thought maybe you were going to go, and now my house is Noble Bakery. Have you had Noble Bread?
3: Oh, yeah, it's amazing. Amazing.
1: Savannah, thanks for calling in.
2: Yeah, no problem.
1: Thanks for listening.
2: Good morning.
1: Jenny.

0: What'd you find in your house?
1: Well, it's not something that I found. It's something that happened after I sold my house.
0: Ooh, okay. What happened?
1: Keep in mind, that's where my children grew up in, and I have beautiful memories there. So I was mortified when I saw it, my old house on the news. There was a murder-suicide.
0: Oh, my God.
1: With a man who killed his, I'm not sure if it was his, you know, his own child, like his biological child, or if it was a stepchild. That I do not know, but I know that it was a family, the husband, the wife, and a child.
0: I think both are bad.
2: Oh, my God. Yeah. Yeah.
0: Whether you kill the stepchild or the biological,
3: still murder,
0: not good.
2: All the kids.
0: Like in court, they're going to go, it was a stepchild. Oh, you're fine.
1: But what I'm saying is, if it's your own child, wouldn't that, like, make it hard for you to do it? You know what I mean?
0: Even if it was a stepchild.
1: That's horrible.
0: Well, we
2: it
0: should
2: Rich. Be hard Rich, to what? Do is it
0: regardless. Is it easier to kill your son, Joe, or easier to kill the stepson?
3: I'm taking out the stepson.
0: I guess you got a point. Jenny, you got a point.
3: Might do two for one.
0: Jenny has a very valid point.
3: Yeah, okay. Got to admit.
0: All right, Jenny.
3: Your boys better not step out of line.
0: Thanks, yeah. Hey, Max, I see you've been holding a long time. I'm so sorry. What's your story? Good morning.
4: Yeah, good morning, guys. So my wife and I bought a house in the North Phoenix area about 12 years ago, and when we bought it, within a week of owning the house, we knew from neighbors that it was an ex-heroin house, meth house, something along those lines.
0: There you go.
4: So about 5 years ago or so, we were renovating the house, and I was cleaning out the air vents, and I was cleaning one of them out, a needle popped out, and the needle definitely had something in it. So I had to report that. I shot it up real quick to try it out, of course.
3: Yeah, what if it's a healthy vitamin?
0: Dude.
4: Yeah, oh, it was a healthy something. It was a healthy something for sure. But then after just about 6 months of owning the house, they got a knock on the door, and it was three people completely strung out, two dudes with their shirts off, no shoes on, nothing. So I told them, you know, you got to get out of here. So we have a huge window in the front of our house, and then I heard a bunch of talking in front of the window. So, again, this is 11 o'clock at night. I'm in my boxers. I have pepperoni pizza all over my chest at the time. So then I walk out to the front, and these guys have 50 Safeway bags lined up in front of our garage, and they're trying to pull our garage up. So my wife is listening what's going on, and she yells at the dog. So my lab comes running out after these guys. So they hop in the back of the truck, and they're like, you're crazy for being outside in your boxers. And I'm like, you guys need to get the heck out of here type deal. So they jump into the back of the truck. They speed off. I run into the middle of the street. I'm taking pictures of their license plate and everything. And then I heard a neighbor saw the whole thing happen, too. So it was reported by cops and had to talk to those guys. So quite the interesting time.
0: Was there ever drugs in your... Did you ever find, like, blocks of the, you know, like in the movies? Like a brick of drugs in your vent or anything? No?
4: Man, I'd be a millionaire right now, man, if I did.
0: So you would have sold it. All right. Thanks, Max. Commerce. Thanks. Sierra, what'd you find in your house?
5: So I didn't find anything, but I currently live in a house that was part of a like puppy mill situation. So the owner was arrested for animal neglect. And then like as they were investigating the house, they found like remains. So they were like, yeah, you're out. You gotta, sorry. And like she was so not a good person. She was so behind on property taxes that they had to sell off the property behind the house that was hers to pay for everything.
0: That's terrible. That is
5: it
0: terrible.
5: Was. When I found out, I was like, I want to move now because I have a dog and I'm an animal person. And I was like, I don't want to be here anymore.
0: Oh, that's terrible.
2: Yeah, bad vibes.
0: All right, thank you. What'd you find in your house, Megan?
6: So years ago when I was house hunting with my now ex-husband, my ex-mother-in-law was my real estate agent, and we found beads of the nighttime variety, those kind of beads, in the backyard.
3: In the backyard?
0: Like just sitting out or like buried?
6: Like just sitting out, like in the rocks while we were house hunting.
0: Now, how do you know that when you look at them what kind of beads they are? I would think they're puka shells. Somebody just got back from Hawaii. But then again, I don't think I've ever seen them.
6: No, it was very obvious what it was.
0: Oh, so...
6: I mean, if you know what they look like, you would know what they are.
0: Right. What a great story.
2: Did they just misplace them, or they just forgot they put them in the backyard?
7: They got mad and, like, threw them out.
3: Great neighborhood parties.
2: In the move.
6: Yeah, who knows? Who knows? I don't think I want to know the answer to how those got in the backyard, honestly.
3: That's some good cookouts there.
0: Did your mother-in-law?
6: Yeah.
0: Did she know what they were?
6: No, my ex and I were mortified. She had absolutely no idea, and then we had to explain it to her.
3: Why would you explain it? Let her live an innocent life. Don't explain that to her.
0: I gotta tell
3: you. Poor dear. The poor dear.
0: I don't know if I'd be skilled enough

0: know the difference unless it's a special design.
1: I would probably not know unless they were like labeled.
0: I mean, I don't know. I gotta Google it. Peyton, would you know?
2: No, I don't think so. Maybe, though. I don't know. I've never seen them.
3: I guess I'm the weird one.
4: That would be my last guess.
1: More knowledgeable than us.
0: Yeah. Hold on. I'm Googling them right now.
3: Oh, no. Don't Google it.
0: Oh, I put way too many N's. Wait. Okay, here we go. Oh, all the pictures are blurred.
2: Oh, I think I would know what that would. Yeah, because what is that?
0: Oh, my.
2: I think they're I would work it out. Yeah, you would work it out eventually.
1: Oh. I would not know. This is really interesting. I'd be like, is that a keychain?
0: This is so neat.
4: Everybody in the room needs to erase their search history for later today. Okay, somebody borrowed your laptop.
0: I would think it's a toy, a dog toy. I got to, look at this fun dog toy.
1: You like start swinging it around? Yeah,
0: okay. Thanks, Megan. Thanks for calling in. Thanks for,
3: you guys have a good day.
0: Thanks for listening.
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2: It's time for War of the Roses. Evie, good morning. You think someone's cheating on you? We're going to help you find out. What's up?
3: Hey, good morning.
2: Hi.
3: My husband and I have been together for forever, for so long. But lately, I don't know, something's just been like off with him and us. I mean, I think like part of it might be work, maybe stress. I'm not sure. But like as far as intimacy goes, it's not there.
2: So is your husband's name Timothy?
3: No, his name is Caleb.
2: Oh, because you said as far as Timothy goes.
3: As far as intimacy goes, it's not there. I don't know. I don't know. There's no Timothy at all in this equation. If I have this
2: then what was the problem? She said as far as Timothy goes.
1: She said intimacy.
3: Intimacy.
2: The way you're saying intimacy sounds weird.
3: As far as intimacy goes, it's not there.
4: I heard intimacy.
2: Intimacy. In Timothy.
3: I don't know.
2: As far as intimacy goes.
3: In the Midwest, I don't know. I get, as far as intimacy goes, it's not there.
2: She goes,

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1: Good morning, you guys. I just love you both.
2: We're in the middle of War of the Roses. You got Evie and Caleb, husband and wife, been married for a long time. Evie says they haven't been intimate in a long time. Right, Evie? A long time. Like, what do you call

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The number is 842-0931. 842-0931. Let's get you inside of the Ed Sheeran Show. 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Good luck.

0: Max Show, and Bernardo's hanging out with me on his lunch break.
1: Yes, I just got off on lunch right now.
0: Here's the deal. I got a pair of tickets to the Ed Sheeran Show. Hope you don't have any plans on August 8th. You'll be inside of SoFi Stadium getting your party on.
1: Woo, that sounds cool. Okay.

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I guess I should play the song, huh? It's Sombre Homewrecker on Hits. Well, I got you. I'm going to have more Ed Sheeran tickets in the 3 o'clock hour. Just for hanging out. That's your treat. Kicking up with the snack show.

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sitting at the top of your 2 o'clock on Hits 93.1. Hope you're enjoying your warm. What day are we on? Thursday? Getting closer to the weekend. Hey, I'm going to have your Hurricane Harbor tickets on your ride home. 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

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Still, Chris Brown, Usher tickets up there waiting for you as well. 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

0: concert, which is not a show, it's a whole concert. Let me change my wording, because that makes a big difference. It's taking up SoFi Stadium. You know when they do shows at SoFi, it's probably more than one show. So going to August 8th. SoFi Stadium, it's coming up this hour, bottom of the hour, 3:45. Be looking out for that, listen out for that cue to call. So if it seems you and a friend on the way, have a good time on the snack show. Of course, it's 931. Jason Derulo right around the corner here on Hits.
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let's get into the show. Earlier I told you I got those Ed Sheeran tickets, concert tickets, this hour, 3:45. 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

All right, we're just under 10 minutes away from your cue to call to go see Ed Sheeran, man. What an incredible show to be a part of. His concerts, August 8th, SoFi Stadium. I have you and a friend. You're going to go check him out all on the Snack Show on Hits 93.1.

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Call number 20. You're going to win concert tickets. 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Good luck to you.

0: Benson on these warm Kern County streets, hanging out with the Snack Show, just winning and carrying on. Your call number 20, sir.
1: Sweet. Hell yeah.
0: Hell yeah, man. I asked a question yesterday to my winner. I asked the same thing. If you had a chance to go up on stage, what song would you perform with Ed Sheeran?
1: Oh, man, I ain't no performer, but I would suggest play that one Perfect song.
0: Okay.
1: Because that's my wedding song.
0: You got to go crazy if you get the chance.
1: Oh, yeah.
0: Hey, those tickets are yours, man. Go enjoy yourself. August 8th, SoFi Stadium, Luke Tour with Ed Sheeran.
1: All right. Thanks, man.
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I will say it's going to be a warm one. As we all know that. 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Guess we'll all be inside. It's hits.

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0: 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Got a pair. 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